Never thought that you was like this. I took the tag off and made you priceless. I just spent a half a meal on a chandelier. Now you try and cut me off like a light switch. Trying to stay in our league. Saying that you need some time to breathe. Thinking that I'm sleeping on the floor.

0: 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Amen.
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Would you like to go there with me? Then close your eyes. Elevate yourself.

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